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3: Oi, Harbinger. I've been looking for the words to describe you. I really and truly is just like, is it type of woman that like... Alright then. Use the type of woman that will mack a man or brack a man or mack a man. Go and get some money that he never had. Mack a man, book a flight to somewhere that he never been. Take you up and fly you up, you end up in the Netherlands. No, he in the Netherlands, we're saying that he never had. He gave peace and a wetter that he ever had. He said, looking like a flash flood, running with deep swells. Got him moving like the weatherman. You got the soup.

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is what you know about me.

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Show off my diamonds like he signed by the rock. 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
1: Chase Moss on to that zone representing. 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See that note? Young Rick.
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0: time. 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
0: I hit the boy up and then I go skating a Rari. 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With that, get me lit.
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0: Gun on my head.
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0: One in a hand.
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0: Set in the car.

0: bad things. It's a lot of bad things that they wish and they wish and they wish and they wish and they wish and on me. Bad things. It's a lot of bad things that they wish and they wish and they wish and they wish and they wish.
1: This is the selector with a different touch.
2: Hey, hey. 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

0: tama o ye ke chalo o ye ke chalo o ye ke o ye ke o ye ke.
1: Hey yo, I'm not even gonna lie, I used to call myself an ugly you, but I'm not even an ugly you. I'm a sexy you, you understand? Girl all over the globe wanna up you, you understand?
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0: If you're a good woman, I take you on vacation, I give you shrimp, I give you lobster, I give you berries. You can use my card, we can go on tour, we'll take it to Car Mart, it's through the car that you like. You don't want a good man.

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take off the word that's dribble. 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

0: 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What's up? 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
1: This is the selector with a different touch.
2: Hey, hey. 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

0: Yeah, and this year Emancipation Day. 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
1: Morning, friend.
0: Morning, morning, Micheline.
1: Micheline in the mix.
0: Morning, morning.
1: How are you doing?
0: You

0: 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Easy, best fire. Respect. You don't know the tingle. Alright, you know my number 707-7526. Chris Kennedy alongside the dog.
1: Selector Caleb.
0: Mm-hmm. 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

0: The question everybody asking, how the place so hard? We don't know. We don't know.
1: Real is right.
0: We don't know. But hey, let's have a cut and go through and do what you have to do, you know? Hey, we're going to take a quick pause and when we come back, of course, more vibes, more energy. You know, we do things on a Saturday. Mad Saturday. Let me know. As a matter of fact, yeah, what's going on? When I come back, I want to take some calls too, same way, you know? Link up with the nation. Nation, just check in.
1: Yeah, yeah.

0: is only right.
1: Yeah, well, so send your
0: emancipation.
1: Nah. Oh. Yeah, send emancipation greetings, you know?
0: Yeah. Send emancipation greetings away, yeah. You know?
1: I need to wake up.
0: Yeah, nah. Now you gotta wake up, boy.
1: You gotta wake up.
0: Come on.
1: The laser now wake up, I see.
0: Don't emancipate out there, nah. Emancipate. Don't emancipate.
1: Yo!
0: No!
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0: 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Link up.
1: Love to heal a nation is the greatest power.
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0: power. 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
1: Bring down the power.
0: Say the greetings. Love. 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
1: Is the greatest power. 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Bring down the power. 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
0: Sending a happy sixth birthday. Power. Going out to Aziel. 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Uh-huh. In the meantime, hey. 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

0: Morning going out to Cindy. What's up, Cindy? We normally don't play these kind of tunes, eh?
1: Now the time.
0: But today is a day we have to.
1: And rediscover.
0: Yeah.
1: What's life?
0: Real, real, real.
1: Show the world the true meaning of real love power. 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

0: girls wanna leave here and go all over the place, but you're too sweet, boy. Yeah. You're too sweet. I can't leave here, but you're mad, though. You're mad. You gotta be crazy. Come on, you gotta be crazy. Hello, good morning.
1: Stamp my passport, let's believe.
0: Yeah.
1: It's pressure here, but watch, man. Shout out to Devon Matthews, boy.
0: Respect, of course. Yeah. We must.
1: Yeah, boy.
0: We must.
1: But we're going out to live today, right?
0: We good now. We just playing some tunes in on the holiday now.
1: Okay, now feel I don't know nothing with this today. Not bad food. We'll be having nothing.
0: You say something now?
1: So they got to get a woman. I can't help you. Man, <that's... laughs> but shout out for your lane to the day, right? Yeah. So you're the working of a whole management of peace.
0: Wow. Alright. Have a terrible day. You in particular, you have a terrible day.
2: You know, I forget today's holiday.
0: Yeah, today's holiday, boy. I don't forget that too. Yes, yes. Yes, I know. Yes. Boy. Hey. If you only knew it. Anyway.
3: Selector Caleb.
0: Jones.
3: Yeah, I am a Chris Kennedy.
4: This hit me country so stressful, so tense. This hit you, Jill.

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0: man. 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Chris Kennedy alongside the dog selector Caleb. Blessing some tune, man. On the African Emancipation Day. Send your greetings away, 707-7526. And we can touch up. Let me see you. Hello.
1: Hello.
0: Oh.
1: Happy Emancipation Day, boy, brothers.
0: Don't know, brother. Easy.
1: Right. Hear this now. Mm. You see them fellas who still married and catching the tail, boy. Come out of that system, boy. And emancipate yourself, boy. Freedom is it, boy.
0: Freedom is a must.

0: Oh gosh.
1: Let's Lorenzo as well. Lorenzo locked in.
0: Easy, Lorenzo.
1: Yeah, man. Mantimation.
0: Nah, no man to me. Yo, man, the man to me.
1: Yo, what you deal with? Yo, big bad boss.
0: Yo, what you deal with? Yo, you're not man to me. Yo, you're not man to me. Hello.
2: Happy emancipation. Play out the specials from the station too, boy. We don't want them. Get rid of Shirley, Brian.
0: Brian's a wife. Hey. Anyway, we're gonna get ready to exit our first hour, jump into our second. Chris Kennedy alongside the dog selector Caleb on your holiday. Yeah, man. Happy African Emancipation Day to the nation.
1: Yeah, happy emancipation to Isaiah as well.
0: All right, yeah, nice.
1: He's locked in.
0: Mm-hmm.
1: Oh, a song that I could look at to tell me the week.
0: Maybe. Maybe.
1: They got up for calm with me or suave.
0: Maybe. You never know.
1: Oh, God, thank you, Rufo.
0: Anyway. Go. Just on the flip side.
3: I don't know what Tamil you're talking. I'm going to say, oh, mad success. 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

Hey, Gaddafi, this is not a painting.

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Easy Vice and the crew. 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What's up, Nisha? Good morning.

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1: We're still one another money blame. I don't even know.
0: Chris Kennedy alongside Selector Caleb the dog.
1: You, in a
0: on your holiday.
1: And you want?
0: We up, we up, we up, we up, we up.

0: 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What's going on?
1: That's what you're around here.
0: Sit Doggy and Penal, big up.
1: See, don't worry about where next.
2: Select a Caleb.
1: They need to do them here.
3: So you're here.

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1: Things are gone. Hold up the cellular and turn it on.
0: Oh no, they're not in crap. That was our whole message. But big up the Easy Icon team.

0: It's a meat, but it no cook and it no seasoning.
1: Back with that.
0: Be it me. Crash to so. Hey. Oh, you mean we active? We active, we active. Yeah, some of them out there not active enough, but we active enough. We going.
2: Yeah, right now we driving.
0: We running.
2: No, I driving.
0: Yeah.
2: I driving.
0: You driving?
2: Yeah.
0: You ain't sprinted?
2: Nah, I driving it.
0: You driving it? Driving it even?
2: Yeah.
0: Hey, Nation, what's going on? Link up on the TikTok. Yeah, on the TikTok live. Chris Kennedy TT, Selector Caleb, jump on the TikTok live right about now. Yeah, son.
2: Wow.
0: We're rolling on a Saturday. On your emancipation holiday. Happy Emancipation Nation.
2: Yeah.
0: Mm-hmm.
2: Emancipation.
0: No emancipate. We're not emancipate. Emancipate? No. Hey, yo. Yo. Hey, also ticket to the next level with a blazing estimated 15 million Lotto Plus jackpot. 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And remember, winners always play Lotto Plus. Yeah, man. Don't know.
2: What's in too? When football landing starting back, my girl, like my skull ripping on
0: the Well, boy, my skull rip. Real dread when I see that Vinny transfer happening. Well, we don't know if it happening, but.
2: No, but if that happened, that he just had nothing doing again. Remember, he don't do it already. The only thing
0: he
2: World Cup, he went Copa.
0: So
2: you going on a vacation, starting to go by the not that yet. Arsenal salary.
0: Yeah, so you make a
2: money. London
0: nice. Yeah, no, I know London
2: nice
0: for sure.
2: But the true trophies don't.
0: Hey, also cricket fans, the countdown is on for the biggest party in sport. 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
2: So, I know you only get 2-3 tickets, so you get it with this, yeah?
0: Tickets? We ain't getting a ticket.
2: No, but you know you normally get 2. You know how Slam does do it?
0: Yeah.
2: We just get 2 each.
0: I ain't getting none.
2: We ain't getting it.
0: I ain't getting none yet.
2: Now you're getting next.
0: Yeah, man. For sure.
2: That's message, Pearl.
0: For sure.
2: You know Pearl have you too.
0: Yeah.
2: If it's one
0: person, now it's Pearl. Yeah, for sure.
2: Is there any for Pearl to get tickets?
0: Hey, my friends, back to school shopping is easy at Francis Fashions. 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Know what you're going to see?
2: Nah, we there. you know that man's never done send him a picture of the one scrawny Premier League. The one Premier League since 2004, you know. Them fellas really wicked.
0: If they wicked again.
2: Why you telling me why them fellas don't win nothing? I see Birmingham cuff for them facing our final.
0: We,
2: and I feel the final.
0: Yikes.
2: But y'all let me go up there.

0: Hello.
1: I love girls, love teen, love any vibe, flex tune, but I'm not loving the convo though.
0: Don't know.
1: That's the world.
0: No. Hell no. Hell no.
1: Nothing after that. Nothing after that.
2: We say
0: beat Birmingham the other day. Who beat Arsenal the other day? Is Birmingham?
3: Yeah,
0: what Birmingham tell Arsenal?
2: Think of the old school and the new school.
0: Yeah, Birmingham tell Arsenal. Hey,
2: you ready for me, baby?
4: The why you bubble on me, girl? Because you're full of bubble.
0: Some popping up.
1: The richest man on Slam, boy. Yeah. Well, one of them.
0: Yeah.
1: It's between you and Verse. Ollie leaving nothing for money, Kendall.
0: Boy! Hey, Ollie, I work in the ship right through a long time now. I'm told, boy. Hello? Yeah, I'm told, boy. Hello?
5: Chris, who is I working there? Kill him?
0: Yeah, the dog.
5: Yeah, the dog. You know how long I want to ask you where they do Candace so she stop calling you, right?
3: No comment, boy.

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1: I don't know what I'm talking. I'm going to say, oh, Max, that's the maddest thing.

0: You also have a pop and jump it out slow, boy. Boy, that's you again, where would that come from?
1: No, that is for the people who missing somebody,
0: boy. Now, I can assure you, slowing down the Saturday, boy. Slowing down the Saturday, boy.
2: I don't understand.
0: Hey! You're slowing it down, boy. What's that one?
2: The dog missing somebody, boy.
0: Put that muscle now, boy.
2: Dog, you see.
1: We talking high then.
2: Yeah, you see. Oh gosh, hey, I have some info to let the nation know, of course. Wishing a happy African Emancipation Day to the nation. All right. But parents, get ready. The most exciting kids event of the year is here, my friends. Join us on Sunday, July 25th. No, join us on Sunday, the 2nd of August. All right. 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Yeah, me see no kind of mad thing there, buddy. You use the course of that and hello.
3: You just say Happy African Emancipation?
2: I said Happy African Emancipation Day. Yes, that is what it is called. 2 years now.
3: Serious?
2: Yeah.
3: Serious?
2: Yeah. Do your research.
3: Who do that?
2: Do your research and you would see.
3: I go and tell you that, but why? I don't understand.
2: But that's what it's called, African Emancipation Day.
3: Anyhow, I'm not also the only thing. The dog! Lexion!
2: That is what it is called. 2 years now, yeah. And if you tune in early this morning, you would have, you know, heard me say the same. Yeah, the dog?
1: Yeah, correct.
2: Yeah, so do your research. Alright. Hey, also gotta let you know, my friends, cricket fans, get ready for the world class T20 action straight out of Guyana. 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

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Saturday is Emancipation, August 1st. 8th month of the year. Friends.

pace. 8 and 4 is 12. Hey, Kids Brunch. It's all about you guys. That's coming up, I think, next weekend. Take a listen, all right? Get the information. Get yourselves in the know.

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0: argument for the next song one time, man. Last night I worked late, right? On one of the sister stations. It was until after 1 in the morning I left Guardian Media Building. I make a phone call.
1: In the morning, my phone you're calling. When things get boring, it's back on all your
0: mind. When I check out the number of the phone, so I say, boy,
1: I thought that this was love. But when I
0: send a message to she one time.

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And remember, winners always listen to Slam. Well, that too. 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

0: 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Left, do it. Yeah.
1: She can't call a punk. Be a girl, but I'm from New York, I'm back. Yeah, the family.

Body unique. Every single day you get stalk on IG. Make a recognize when you walk in with me. Should have seen she had actually tried to go. Party, forget me this number. Call me Sharky. Call me baby. Do you have a man? She told me baby. Cha. Cody. Hey, you just wanna grab it. Okay, these women, you the body, so you know too. I really, really, really got to get to know you. Sweet, let's

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0: 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What's up? 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

0: pulling up. Baby, what you gonna put? I'm off the money, Zane. 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Baby, welcome to the party.
1: Huh?
0: I hit the boy up and then I go skate in a Rari. Baby, welcome to the party. With that, get me lit. Gun on my hip.
1: One and a half.
0: Set in the clip.
1: Baby.
0: Baby, don't trip.

0: still. Bad things, it's a lot of bad things that they wish and they wish and they wish and they wish and they wish and on me. Bad things, it's a lot of bad things that they wish and they wish and they wish and they wish and they wish.
1: This is the selector with a different touch.
2: Hey, hey. She said,
0: do you love me?

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0: que ta main. 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
1: 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I used to call myself an ugly you, but I'm not even an ugly you. I'm a sexy you, you understand? Girl all over the globe wanna ugly you, you understand?
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0: gonna go into some crop over vibes, boy. 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Yeah, for sure, boy. Woo! Give it luck, man. Saturday, J Wise Verse till 6. Don't panic on yourself. Sure, gonna be back next week. Don't panic.
1: Mad. 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
1: Cheese on bread, man. 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

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From sharp political commentary to heartfelt storytelling and plenty of humor. 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
1: Oh, cheese on bread! Icy thing, man! All right, J-Wise, let me get them three more, let me. 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
1: 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And I find out. Right now, the reports coming live and alive every day. You can expect it. You know? Couple of reports, yeah? 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In the meantime, I just had a old strain and take the little reports they have and they bring it on here. Like up myself in the interim. Yeah. 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

0: spinach, spinach, spinach, spinach, spinach, spinach, spinach, spinach, spinach.
1: Prezi's reprisals were like a creeping lion attacking its prey. You'll never know when he strikes. Clayman 6 continues to not take accountability for some many death by his one diss track alone. 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

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Big up Cabo, you the steam it up too, but you see Ole is the bad freaking fruit boy. Ole that's on the scene.

0: And then we coming back, yeah? Hold on. Wait now, what's going on here? Hello? What is this? Hello?
1: Hi, good afternoon.
0: So
1: it's happy. I just make a random call because I find I was calling holy and I wasn't getting through.
0: Oh, you're good?
1: Yeah. All right,
0: good.
1: I just was touching base because I didn't touch base on the Wednesday because I was listening.
0: Okay.
1: A real ball Wednesday, boy, nah.
0: Serious?
1: Yes. I was listening. I feel like I get somebody at that chat to call. I was listening about a week so in the car, nah.
0: All right, that's good advice, man. What are we talking about?
1: That's all good, right?
0: Yeah, we good. You good?
1: Yeah, just rocking my question a little close. So I'm get a little fish to roast later. I don't know where it's going.
0: That is what we talking about.
1: Well, yes. So let's take care, right? Now, let's make a random call. I said, let me see if my phone was giving trouble.
0: Nah.
1: But the line was busy.
0: Yes, safe, right?
1: Yes. Take care.
0: All right, bye-bye.
1: Okay, bye.
0: I mind that. I go take that. I like she locked on Wednesday. Wednesday, what are you doing?
2: Yeah, remember Wednesday is back and I already shot the curry.
0: Right. You know, people messaging me on Instagram to let me know Wednesday they want to see the curry corned beef. I'm bringing it. So, all the lookout for it. Wednesday, God spare me and JY is coming with the curry corned beef. I go see if I can get a shot in tomorrow when I go market, please, Lord. Right, only we're gonna pay some bills, right? Yeah, Lord, Father, this Wednesday turning into us. We'll be back.

the line. TJ, Master T, Saturday, August 22nd at Queen's Park, Savannah. Find us this weekend, and your next stop could be Summer Stage. 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Escape.

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1: Money. 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
0: No!
1: Two of them alone.
0: I like to watch Chopin's.

0: Well, I get you. It was definitely a pleasure bringing forward some great music for listening leisure. On behalf of JYCC, Governor, good vibes. Your boy, Bruce, reminding you always be a blessing and not a curse, yeah? Okay, in the touchy road, bossy road. JYCC, yeah, then. Where the next stop is day? Where they catching you?
1: Tonight I'm down at the Rig Restaurant and Lounge in South.
0: Nice.
1: All right. I am attending, not playing. I head into the new Ace nightclub in Gasparilla as well. A very nice event there tonight.
0: Oh.
1: All right. And then I have a birthday party to touch down in Arima.
0: All right. Nice.
1: Happy birthday. Happy belated birthday to Ria. She's celebrating whole week.
0: Whole week. Yeah.
1: Easy, Susan.
0: Bigger. Well, let me out, right? Yeah. Stay safe, stay good. Okay. Good luck to Slam on 0.5, all right? More vibes coming up 6 to 9, no worry. Yeah. Safe. It's all over again, again.
2: 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I don't know what Tommy is talking. I'm going to say,

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1: 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Me like independent, but drive by anytime, loving madness. Me like

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But I feel I go do my right today, like about maybe 9 o'clock. Yeah, 9 o'clock.

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0: Yeah, well, we the lock on the gate, but squash for the
1: grind time, let me go! 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
1: Me carry me. Me no carry feelings. 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
0: 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If it's one thing, I don't ever panic with you. Sure. I'm not worried at all.
1: Them are dirty. Me I tell you, say them are dirty.
0: So you do your thing. Make sure we boy good to go. You understand?
1: I'm dirty, but me no carry.
0: I ain't no worry.
1: Real. 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
1: 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Go all the yard and the front door. I remember what.
2: Jeez! Hey, big up Skillful Family, one time locked in, boy. 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Large! Yeah. 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
1: Jump
0: 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What's going on, boy?
1: Boomers, my putting at
0: the... Brother, boy, why you know where to go?
1: Lead head up seat. Come cheese bun. Come V, don't come cheap. Stepping at the club, enough punk. Leave. Just touch round at the ad spot.
0: Mm-hmm.
1: Have a million at the racks.
0: No, you outside. Mm-hmm.
1: Tell Biggie if he like that.
0: Mm-hmm.
1: But he's busy for him WhatsApp.
0: Mm-hmm.
1: Say again.
2: Hey, she love when me up.
0: Hey, tell your girl our passion the podcast again, boy.
2: Feel just the process as she need my body. Yeah, and the feel is the same way.
0: What time? 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
1: 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I come home. No, we finished 4 o'clock. 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
0: Literally, movements.
1: You understand? 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
0: I know it go. 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
1: I try my best to be the best superhero right now, but.
0: Superhero,
1: I like Spider-Man in Endgame. I'd ask Tony for the
0: Iron Man suit.

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